Thank you for coming out to the Nighthouse this evening and hoping to get passed on the word that Elton Jones will be here for one more night.

0: not much fun to have a sister who got her brain in her dancing shoes. So take a lesson from me.
1: I'd rather Charleston.
0: Charleston. When you're older, you'll see.
1: I'd rather Charleston.
0: Charleston. The great improvement I looked for in you. People do. Say, haven't you read what Lincoln said in 62?
1: Yeah.